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2: Weather. Monday sees most places getting plenty of sunshine. Northwest Scotland's not joining in. Cloudy there with rain at times. It remains hot, record-breakingly so for May, an expected high of 34 degrees Celsius.
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2: Police are searching for a 15-year-old boy who's not been seen since he went into a lake in Lincoln. Emergency services were called to Swanham Lakes at 2:30pm on Sunday after reports that the boy had got into trouble in the water. Authorities in the Democratic Republic of the Congo have said that suspected cases of Ebola there have now passed 900. The cases have mainly been recorded in Ituri province, where the ongoing outbreak is centred. Meanwhile, arson attacks on treatment centres continue. Officers investigating Andrew Mountbatten Windsor are reportedly looking into an allegation that he behaved inappropriately towards a woman at Royal Ascot. The alleged incident is said to have happened at the racing event in Berkshire back in 2002. A body's been recovered in the search for a man who went missing while hiking in the Highlands. The family of 36-year-old Adam Chalmers, who was reported missing in a mountainous area near Glencoe, have been made aware. And Tottenham Hotspur have avoided being relegated from the Premier League. Instead, it's West Ham who are heading down to the Championship. That's the latest from Radio News Hub. I'm John Collins.
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5: Monday sees most places getting plenty of sunshine. Northwest Scotland's not joining in. Cloudy there with rain at times. It remains hot, record-breakingly so for May, an expected high of 34 degrees Celsius.
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5: Police are searching for a 15-year-old boy who's not been seen since he went into a lake in Lincoln. Emergency services were called to Swanham Lakes at 2:30pm on Sunday after reports that the boy had got into trouble in the water. Authorities in the Democratic Republic of the Congo have said that suspected cases of Ebola there have now passed 900. The cases have mainly been recorded in Ituri province, where the ongoing outbreak is centred. Meanwhile, arson attacks on treatment centres continue. Officers investigating Andrew Mountbatten Windsor are reportedly looking into an allegation that he behaved inappropriately towards a woman at Royal Ascot. The alleged incident is said to have happened at the racing event in Berkshire back in 2002. A body's been recovered in the search for a man who went missing while hiking in the Highlands. The family of 36-year-old Adam Chalmers, who was reported missing in a mountainous area near Glencoe, have been made aware. And Tottenham Hotspur have avoided being relegated from the Premier League. Instead, it's West Ham who are heading down to the Championship. That's the latest from Radio News Hub. I'm John Collins.
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3: Weather. Monday sees most places getting plenty of sunshine. Northwest Scotland's not joining in. Cloudy there with rain at times. It remains hot, record-breakingly so for May, an expected high of 34 degrees Celsius.
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3: Police are searching for a 15-year-old boy who's not been seen since he went into a lake in Lincoln. Emergency services were called to Swanham Lakes at 2:30pm on Sunday after reports that the boy had got into trouble in the water. Authorities in the Democratic Republic of the Congo have said that suspected cases of Ebola there have now passed 900. The cases have mainly been recorded in Ituri province, where the ongoing outbreak is centred. Meanwhile, arson attacks on treatment centres continue. Officers investigating Andrew Mountbatten Windsor are reportedly looking into an allegation that he behaved inappropriately towards a woman at Royal Ascot. The alleged incident is said to have happened at the racing event in Berkshire back in 2002. A body's been recovered in the search for a man who went missing while hiking in the Highlands. The family of 36-year-old Adam Chalmers, who was reported missing in a mountainous area near Glencoe, have been made aware. And Tottenham Hotspur have avoided being relegated from the Premier League. Instead, it's West Ham who are heading down to the Championship. That's the latest from Radio News Hub. I'm John Collins.
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3: Weather. Monday sees most places getting plenty of sunshine. Northwest Scotland's not joining in. Cloudy there with rain at times. It remains hot, record-breakingly so for May. An expected high of 34 degrees Celsius.
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3: Police are searching for a 15-year-old boy who's not been seen since he went into a lake in Lincoln. Emergency services were called to Swanham Lakes at 2:30pm on Sunday after reports that the boy had got into trouble in the water. Authorities in the Democratic Republic of the Congo have said that suspected cases of Ebola there have now passed 900. The cases have mainly been recorded in Ituri province, where the ongoing outbreak is centred. Meanwhile, arson attacks on treatment centres continue. Officers investigating Andrew Mountbatten Windsor are reportedly looking into an allegation that he behaved inappropriately towards a woman at Royal Ascot. The alleged incident is said to have happened at the racing event in Berkshire back in 2002. A body's been recovered in the search for a man who went missing while hiking in the Highlands. The family of 36-year-old Adam Chalmers, who was reported missing in a mountainous area near Glencoe, have been made aware. And Tottenham Hotspur have avoided being relegated from the Premier League. Instead, it's West Ham who are heading down to the Championship. That's the latest from Radio News Hub. I'm John Collins.
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6: Temperatures will quickly rise across England and Wales today, turning very hot for many with strong sunshine and light winds. Cloudier and fresher across northern Scotland, highs of 34 degrees.
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6: Forecasters say today could become the hottest bank holiday ever recorded in the UK, with temperatures expected to reach 34 degrees in London and the South East. The Met Office says the heat is historic for May after Sunday became the hottest May Day in nearly 80 years. Police have confirmed a body has been found in the search for a missing teenage boy in Lincoln. Emergency services were called to Swanholme Lakes yesterday afternoon after 15-year-old Declan Sawyer got into difficulty in the water. The RNLI are reminding us what we should do if we get into trouble in seas or rivers. Emma Seward Adams is from the RNLI's water safety team.
7: The float to live technique involves tilting your head back, submerging your ears in the water, trying to relax and control your breathing, moving your hands and feet to help you stay afloat, and it's okay if your legs sink. We all float differently.
6: And Kimi Antonelli has extended his Formula One championship lead after winning a dramatic Canadian Grand Prix for Mercedes. From Radio News Hub, I'm Ben Monse.
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They are well and truly on this morning. It's Bank Holiday, the 25th of May, across Berkshire from Reading. This is 95.6 B Radio. I'm Paul, and we're doing Bank Holiday bangers all day long. Between now and 7 alone, we've got DJ Fresh, Rita Ora, Shakedown, Mark Morrison, Flo Rida, and David Guetta, and Martin Solvig. It's coming up to 6:15. Good morning.

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Dumont, who did one of his first ever DJ gigs, which took place in Reading a while ago. Hi, I'm Paul. 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

your entrance is grand. Red carpet rolls out on the side they stand. Worshipping you like a god, like a goddess. Somehow, you remain modest. Flashbulbs pop, paparazzi goes wild. With amazing grace, you walk and smile. They answer to your beck and call.

0: Rudimental on B Radio. It's Bank Holiday Bangers with Paul. Coming right back with Shakedown and Mark Morrison.
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Cowboy on B Radio. It's just gone 10 to 7 and we're doing bank holiday bangers all day long today. I'm Paul. We're going to keep it going after 7 with Strike, Route 94 and Jess Glynn and A. Marie. Get your

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4: Temperatures will quickly rise across England and Wales today, turning very hot for many with strong sunshine and light winds. Cloudier and fresher across northern Scotland, highs of 34 degrees.
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4: Temperatures are continuing to soar across the UK this bank holiday, with parts of the country set for their hottest May on record. Our reporter Johnny Holmes has more.
5: Today is set to be the hottest bank holiday ever, with historic temperatures of around 34 degrees Celsius forecast for London and the South East. The Met Office says temperatures close to 35 degrees in May are extremely rare and pretty historic, with heatwave conditions already declared in parts of England.
4: A body has been recovered from a lake in Lincoln following a search for a missing teenage boy. Emergency services were called to Swanholme Lakes on Sunday afternoon after 15-year-old Declan Sawyer got into difficulty in the water. Lincolnshire police say the boy's family have been informed. The government are being urged to turbocharge support for young people amid claims of a crisis they face finding jobs. And two brothers from Wrexham are preparing to carry a 25-kilogram sack of potatoes on a 57-mile walk to raise money for prostate cancer research. From Radio News Hub, I'm Ben Monson.
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Ross Barker from Reading on 95.6B Radio. I'm Paul, it's the 25th of May today and we're doing bank holiday bangers all day long. Yeah. Jennifer Lopez, Schiff Key, Justin Timberlake, John Newman, Missy Elliott coming up in the next hour as well. LMFAO and Timberland and Kerry Hilson on B Radio. It's just gone 10 past 7.

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0: 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I'm Paul with your bank holiday bangers. Highs of 27 degrees Celsius across Berkshire today. Sunset at 3 minutes past 9. Sunrise tomorrow at 5 a.m.
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0: 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This is 95.6 B Radio. I'm Paul. We're doing bangers all day long. Coming back with Justin Timberlake and Arthur Dodger.
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wind. When the crowd say bow, selector. 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When the crowd say bow, selector. Rewind. When the crowd say bow, selector. Rewind. When the crowd say bow, bow, bow. 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When the crowd say bow, selector. 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When the crowd say bow, selector. Rewind.

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3: Temperatures will quickly rise across England and Wales today, turning very hot for many with strong sunshine and light winds. Cloudier and fresher across northern Scotland, highs of 34 degrees.
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3: It's shaping up to be a record-breaking bank holiday with extreme heat continuing to sweep across much of the UK. Our reporter Johnny Holmes has the details.
4: The UK is experiencing an exceptional spell of early summer heat, with temperatures expected to peak at around 34 degrees Celsius. The Met Office says parts of England have already seen record-breaking May heat, with yesterday marking the hottest May Day in nearly 80 years.
3: Police have confirmed a body has been found in the search for a missing teenage boy in Lincoln. Emergency services were called to Swanholme Lakes yesterday afternoon after 15-year-old Declan Sawyer got into difficulty in the water. Researchers say private school financial support is still failing to reach many less well-off families. A University College London study found 30% of bursaries and scholarships are awarded to high-income households. And Kimi Antonelli has extended his Formula One championship lead after winning a dramatic Canadian Grand Prix for Mercedes. That's the latest from Radio News Hub. I'm Ben Monson.
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I'm Paul. Charlie XCX, Wayne Wonder, Calvin Harris and Khalees, Dizzy Rascal, Apache Indian, all coming up in the next hour, as well as Daft Punk and Kid Cudi on B Radio.

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0: 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I'm Paul. And the Pride of Reading Awards are back for 2026, celebrating the people who make a real difference in our town. Nominations are now open in 18 categories, from local heroes and community groups to businesses, charities, and individuals making an impact across Reading. If a group, business, or individual has gone above and beyond, now's the time to recognise them. 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

0: Calvin Harris and Khalees with Bounce on B Radio. I'm Paul, coming back with Jakarta and Coolio. 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

Charlie XCX on B Radio. I'm Paul with Bank Holiday Bangers all day today. After nine, I'm going to reveal how I got onto B Radio this morning, and I'll also have some more bangers for you from Basement Jaxx, Nina Sky, and Jason Derulo.

0: Radio. 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
3: Temperatures will quickly rise across England and Wales today, turning very hot for many with strong sunshine and light winds. Cloudier and fresher across northern Scotland, highs of 34 degrees.
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3: It's shaping up to be a record-breaking bank holiday with extreme heat continuing to sweep across much of the UK. Our reporter Johnny Holmes has the details.
4: The UK is experiencing an exceptional spell of early summer heat, with temperatures expected to peak at around 34 degrees Celsius. The Met Office says parts of England have already seen record-breaking May heat, with yesterday marking the hottest May Day in nearly 80 years.
3: Police have confirmed a body has been found in the search for a missing teenage boy in Lincoln. Emergency services were called to Swanholme Lakes yesterday afternoon after 15-year-old Declan Sawyer got into difficulty in the water. A new study suggests almost a third of private school bursaries and scholarships go to the wealthiest families in the UK. Researchers at University College London analysed 25 years of data and found support for lower-income pupils remains limited. And two brothers are preparing to carry a 25-kilogram sack of potatoes on a 57-mile walk to raise money for prostate cancer research. From Radio News Hub, I'm Ben Monzo.
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I'm Paul, and we're doing Bank Holiday bangers all day long. Rihanna, Will Smith, Beyonce, and Sean Paul all queued up and ready to go.

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0: I'm Paul, this is Bank Holiday Bangers on 95.6B Radio. I'm almost at the end of my show, but what a pleasure it was to win this opportunity at the First Friday Club earlier this month. Have you ever fancied being on the radio? 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
3: Temperatures will quickly rise across England and Wales today, turning very hot for many with strong sunshine and light winds. Cloudier and fresher across northern Scotland, highs of 34 degrees.
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3: Temperatures are continuing to soar across the UK this bank holiday, with parts of the country set for their hottest May on record. Our reporter Johnny Holmes has more.
4: Today is set to be the hottest bank holiday ever, with historic temperatures of around 34 degrees Celsius forecast for London and the South East. The Met Office says temperatures close to 35 degrees in May are extremely rare and pretty historic, with heatwave conditions already declared in parts of England.
3: A 16-year-old boy is in hospital after what police have described as a horrific machete attack in Dudley. West Midlands police say the teenager suffered serious injuries to his chest and face. He has since undergone surgery and remains in a serious but stable condition. The government's being urged to turbocharge support for young people amid claims of a crisis they face finding jobs. And UK high streets are showing signs of recovery as more than 13 retail stores opened each week over the past year, according to new figures. That's the latest from Radio News Hub. I'm Ben Monse.
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Just gone 10 past 10. 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Do you know what? We are doing Bank Holiday bangers all day long. In this hour alone, we have got bangers coming up from Flo Rida, Cisco, Khalees, Blue Cantrell, Clean Bandit and Jess Glyn, NSYNC, Dizzy Rascal, David Guetta and Sia, and Kelly Rowland with the Freemasons.

0: 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Shift Key Blue Cantrell coming up after this throwback from NSYNC and Girlfriend.
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0: 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I know that it's a bank holiday, which means one thing. 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

Florida. I'm joking. Flo Ryder here on B Radio. We are doing bank holiday bangers all day today on B Radio. Cisco before that and Khalees. And this next banger, well, it sounds like there's a dog barking at the end of it, according to Bray, which cracks him up to no extent. Seven Ways to Love, Cola Boy on B Radio.

To Dre and Queen Payne, David Guetta and Nicki Minaj turned me on before that, and Promiscuous with Nelly Furtado and one of my favourite producers of all time, Timbaland, on B Radio. We are doing Bank Holiday bangers all day. I'm Charlie Charles, just gone 10 past 11, and between now and 12 alone, we've got Diplo and Sleepy Tom, Madonna and Justin Timberlake, On The World, Gwen Stefani, Craig David and Big Nasty, Nelly, Disclosure, Dizzy Rascal, Planet Perfect, and Bondax, All I See, here on B Radio.

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What a gem from Disclosure with Mary J. Blige. F for You, Dizzy Rascal and Armin Van Helden before that with Bonkers here on Bank Holiday Bangers here on B Radio. Charlie Charles, we are doing bangers all day long. Here's Nelly.

0: of big bangers, heavy bass line and large tunes on B Radio. This is Bang Wallah Bangers. Charlie Charles just gone 25 to 12. Coming back with Gwen Stefani.
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straight out of the Banger Hall of Fame here on BE Radio. Charlie Charles with your Bank Holiday bangers on The World and Born Slippy. And there's a record fair happening right behind me today here at Reading Uni, the Mammoth Record Fair. It goes on till 3 o'clock. Loads of vinyl, CDs, DVDs, posters and more. 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
3: Very hot today, especially in the south. Strong sunshine and light winds across England and Wales. Cloudier and fresher across northern Scotland with a high of 35 degrees.
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3: Former SNP Chief Executive Peter Morrell has been remanded into custody after pleading guilty to embezzling party funds. Johnny Holmes has more.
4: Peter Morrell admitted taking more than £400,000 from the Scottish National Party over a number of years at the High Court in Edinburgh. Morrell, who is the estranged husband of former First Minister Nicola Sturgeon, was first arrested in 2023 during a major police investigation into SNP finances.
3: The UK could see May temperature record smashed by as much as 3 degrees this bank holiday, with highs of up to 35 degrees forecast in parts of England. The Met Office says Sunday already brought the hottest day in May in nearly 80 years. A 16-year-old boy is in hospital after what police have described as a horrific machete attack in Dudley. He's since undergone surgery and remains in a serious but stable condition. And Pep Guardiola says he'll personally call his successor after taking charge of Manchester City for the final time. From Radio News Hub, I'm Ben Monse.
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Don't admit it, you've done the low dance to this tune and the struggle to get back up. Flo Rida and T-Pain on B Radio. Charlie Charles, 10 past 12, bank holiday Monday, 31 degrees Celsius across Berkshire. Wow, we are doing bangers all day long. I mean, come up between now and one, Space Cowboys, Shakedown, DJ Jazzy Jeff and the Fresh Prince, Levert, wow, MJ Cole, Rosala, Drake and a Baby D, Let Me Be Your Fantasy. Hold tight, my Utopia crew.

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0: this is what it's all about. Bank Holiday bangers on B Radio. We pull them out of the bag. Levert and Casanova. Western before that into an MJ Cole Crazy Love. Coming back with Shakedown and DJ Jazzy Jeff and the Fresh Prince.
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Space Cowboy across Berkshire from Reading on 95.6 B Radio, just gone 10 to 1. 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
4: Very hot today, especially in the south. Strong sunshine and light winds across England and Wales. Cloudier and fresher across northern Scotland with a high of 35 degrees.
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4: Former SNP chief executive Peter Morrell has been remanded in custody after he pleaded guilty to embezzling money from the party. Johnny Holmes has the details.
5: Peter Morrell pleaded guilty this morning to taking more than £400,000 from the Scottish National Party over several years. Morrell admitted the charges at the High Court in Edinburgh this morning. The 62-year-old, who is Nicola Sturgeon's estranged husband, was charged with embezzling the funds from the party between August 2010 and October 2020.
4: Forecasters say parts of the UK could reach 35 degrees over the bank holiday, just days after some areas saw near freezing temperatures. The Met Office says the rapid swing highlights increasingly extreme weather patterns linked to climate change. UK high streets and shopping destinations are showing signs of recovery, as more than 13 retail stores opened each week over the past year, according to new figures. And it's the annual cheese rolling competition in Gloucestershire today. From Radio News Hub, I'm Ben Monsey.
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0: the B Radio Bangers Hall of Fame. Robin S, Show Me Love, Chris Brown and Benny Benassi, Beautiful People, Junior Senior, Move Your Feet, it's Charlie Charles. We are doing Bank Holiday Bangers all day today, just gone 10 past one.
1: She takes my money when I'm in need. Yes, it's a trifling friend indeed. Oh, she's a gold digger way over town.

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4: Very hot today, especially in the south. Strong sunshine and light winds across England and Wales. Cloudier and fresher across northern Scotland with a high of 35 degrees.
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4: Former SNP Chief Executive Peter Morrell has been remanded into custody after pleading guilty to embezzling party funds. Johnny Holmes has more.
5: Peter Morrell admitted taking more than £400,000 from the Scottish National Party over a number of years at the High Court in Edinburgh. Morrell, who is the estranged husband of former First Minister Nicola Sturgeon, was first arrested in 2023 during a major police investigation into SNP finances.
4: The UK could see May temperature record smashed by as much as 3 degrees this bank holiday, with highs of up to 35 degrees forecast in parts of England. The Met Office says Sunday already brought the hottest day in May in nearly 80 years. A 16-year-old boy is in hospital after what police have described as a horrific machete attack in Dudley. He's since undergone surgery and remains in a serious but stable condition. And Pep Guardiola says he'll personally call his successor after taking charge of Manchester City for the final time. From Radio News Hub, I'm Ben Monse.
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Sounding So Good on your bank holiday Monday. It's Paul Johnson with Get Down on B Radio from Reading across Berkshire. You know the drill. It's a bank holiday, which means it's all day bangers here on B Radio.

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Azalea on B Radio from Red Nickel Sparks. Before that, Kaiser. Bank Holiday Bangers all day here on B Radio. We've got Natalie LaRose and Black Eyed Peas coming up for you after this classic by David Guetta and Kelly Rowland.

0: on B Radio before that, Black Eyed Peas, Boom Boom Pow, soundtracking a scorcher of a bank holiday today. No matter what you're doing, make sure you keep listening to B Radio because there's plenty more of the good stuff coming up for you after this.
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the ultimate banger. Sounding so good if you're out in the sun today. Hey, if you're not, I completely respect it. It's way too hot. Shapeshifters, Lola's Theme on B Radio. Right, Summertime Sadness, Lana Del Rey coming up for you, as well as Moving Too Fast, all after this one. What a lineup. Calvin Harris with I'm Not Alone.

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1: Weather.
2: Very hot today, especially in the south. Strong sunshine and light winds across England and Wales. Cloudier and fresher across northern Scotland with a high of 35 degrees.
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2: Former SNP Chief Executive Peter Morrell has been remanded in custody after he pleaded guilty to embezzling money from the party. Johnny Holmes has the details.
3: Peter Morrell pleaded guilty this morning to taking more than £400,000 from the Scottish National Party over several years. Morrell admitted the charges at the High Court in Edinburgh this morning. The 62-year-old, who is Nicola Sturgeon's estranged husband, was charged with embezzling the funds from the party between August 2010 and October 2020.
2: Forecasters say parts of the UK could reach 35 degrees over the bank holiday, just days after some areas saw near freezing temperatures. The Met Office says the rapid swing highlights increasingly extreme weather patterns linked to climate change. UK high streets and shopping destinations are showing signs of recovery, as more than 13 retail stores opened each week over the past year, according to new figures. And it's the annual cheese rolling competition in Gloucestershire today. From Radio News Hub, I'm Ben Monsey.
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sounding as good as the day that it was released. Faithless Insomnia on B Radio. It's 3:10. Listening to me, Harriet. 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Bank holiday bangers all day for you today. No matter what you're getting up to on your bank holiday Monday. Rihanna coming up for you, as well as Macklemore and Drake. All after this one by Daniel Bedingfield.

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I hope you're having a good bank holiday, a Monday, a long weekend. What more could you want? Hey, we've got all the bangers to soundtrack no matter what you're getting up to today. Ida Core, Fed LeGrand on the way for you, as well as Major Lazer and Justin Bieber, all after this classic by LMC and U2. This is Take Me to the Clouds Above.

0: We may have had a bright summer in 2024, but 10 years before that, Charlie XCX was in a different era, and I'm still here for it. Teaming up with Iggy Azalea for songs like this, Fancy, on B Radio.
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Miss Dynamite here on B Radio, soundtracking your bank holiday Monday. Before that, maybe one of my favourite bangers of all time, Infinity 2008 by Guru Juice Josh Project. Right, we've got plenty more bangers on the way for you. Jax Jones, Callum Scott and Beyonce and Jay-Z all after this one by United Nations.

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3: Staying dry and warm into the evening. Clear skies holding on across England and Wales with a warm night to come. Fresher in northerly areas with lows of 13 degrees Celsius.
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3: Former S&P Chief Executive Peter Murrell has been remanded into custody after pleading guilty to embezzling party funds. Johnny Holmes has more.
4: Peter Murrell admitted taking more than £400,000 from the Scottish National Party over a number of years at the High Court in Edinburgh. Murrell, who is the estranged husband of former First Minister Nicola Sturgeon, was first arrested in 2023 during a major police investigation into SNP finances.
3: The UK has recorded its all-time hottest May temperature as a part of London hit 33.5 degrees Celsius. Heathrow broke the record on the bank holiday, a day after the country's highest May temperature in at least 79 years was recorded. And Pep Guardiola says he will personally call his successor after taking charge of Manchester City for the final time. Guardiola leaves after a decade at the club, winning 6 Premier League titles and the Champions League. That's the latest from Radio News Hub. I'm Dave Cronin.
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0: 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We're going to dance. 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

Delight with Groovers in the Heart on B Radio. Before that, the ultimate summer banger, Fuse ODG, Antenna on B Radio. It's 4:10. It's me, Harriet. I hope you're having a great Bank Holiday Monday, no matter what you're getting up to. I've got all the great tracks to keep you going. Alex Galdino and Kelly Rowland on the way for you, as well as Pitbull and Kesha, all after this one by September. This is Cry For You.

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make a boogie, hoogie, hoogie, jiggle, wiggle, and dance like the roof on fire. Tell him, baby, baby, baby, baby, baby, baby, baby, baby, baby, baby, I'm on fire. I tell him, baby, baby, baby, baby, baby, baby, baby, baby, baby, I'm a fireball.

Usher, before that Pitbull on B Radio, the exact lineup you'll be seeing if you're seeing Pitbull in Hyde Park this summer. I'm so excited. Right, it's Bank Holiday Bangers. It wouldn't be bangers without a bit of Fede Legrand. You have to get this one on up next, as well as the banger, Eric Prydz, coming up for you. So don't go anywhere after this one.

0: no matter what you're doing, to try and stay cool today. 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Go and have a cool down. David Guetta has undoubtedly got you boogieing. Go and have some water. 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

It Sounds So Good. If you're out in the sun right now, Planet Funk, Chase the Sun on B Radio. Before that, Malte Solveig with Hello on B Radio. Don't worry, there's plenty more bangers coming up for you. We've got Loreen on the way for you as well. Shakedown and plenty more after that. All playing next after this one by Ones.

entrance is grand. Red carpet rolls out on the side they stand, worshiping you like a goddess, like a goddess. Somehow you remain modest. Flashbulbs pop, paparazzi goes wild. With amazing grace, you walk and smile. They answer to

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3: Staying dry and warm into the evening. Clear skies holding on across England and Wales with a warm night to come. Fresher in northerly areas with lows of 13 degrees Celsius.
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3: Former S&P Chief Executive Peter Merle has been remanded in custody after he pleaded guilty to embezzling money from the party. Johnny Holmes has the details.
4: Peter Merle pleaded guilty this morning to taking more than £400,000 from the Scottish National Party over several years. Merle admitted the charges at the High Court in Edinburgh this morning. The 62-year-old, who is Nicola Sturgeon's estranged husband, was charged with embezzling the funds from the party between August 2010 and October 2022.
3: The UK has recorded its hottest May Day on record after temperatures hit 33.5 degrees at Heathrow on the bank holiday. It comes just 24 hours after the previous May record, the highest in at least 79 years, was broken. And former Love Island star Georgia Steele is engaged to Ipswich Town defender Harry Clark. She shared a Sunset Beach proposal video on social media, saying she still can't believe they get to spend their lives together. That's the latest from Radio News Hub. I'm Dave Cronin.
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ultimate banger. I know you're up and dancing to that one. And it only gets better from here, I'm not going to lie. We've got bangers all day here today on B Radio. And if you've just joined us, it's okay, there's plenty more to come. You'll still get your bangers fixed for the day. Hope you're having a good Bank Holiday Monday. It's me, Harriet, here on B Radio. And this is Metro Station.

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2: 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Yeah, right, picture that with a Kodak. Or better yet, go to Times Square, take a picture of me with a Kodak. 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And tonight, let's enjoy life.

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Nicki Minaj, Starships on B Radio. Before that, Prodigy with No Good. Right, Will.i.am, Britney Spears, Timbaland and Kelly Wilson coming out for you after this one that plays next on B Radio. This is Blue Control and Sean Paul.

0: Iconopop and Charlie XCX with I Love It on B Radio. Before that, Timbaland and Keri Hilson with The Way I Are. 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
4: Let me talk to you. Let me talk to you.

Guetta, Akon, Sexy Chick on B Radio. And with that, I'm done for the day, but the bangers don't stop there. There's plenty more coming up for you for the rest of your bank holiday Monday. I will see you on Friday for 1 p.m. resuming a normal schedule. It's okay, it's a 4-day working week. It won't be that bad. We can make it to the end of the week together. I'll see you there. And for now, I'm going to do this one by Anne-Marie. This is One Thing on B Radio.

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3: Staying dry and warm into the evening. Clear skies holding on across England and Wales with a warm night to come. Fresher in northerly areas with lows of 13 degrees Celsius.
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3: Scotland's First Minister, John Swinney, says former S&P Chief Executive Peter Merle's embezzlement of more than £400,000 from the party is a terrible breach of trust and an overwhelming betrayal. Mr Merle has been remanded in custody at the High Court after admitting the charges this morning. Scottish First Minister John Swinney spoke at a news conference.
4: This is an admission of a terrible breach of trust and an overwhelming betrayal by the man entrusted to be the party's chief executive.
3: Households will find out this week how much their energy bills will rise from July as Ofgem prepares to announce the new price cap. The regulator will confirm the July to September limit on Wednesday, with forecasts pointing to an increase of more than £200. And Sir Paul McCartney has said the day he met rocker Elvis Presley was a great evening and described it as a pinch-yourself moment. That's the latest from Radio News Hub. I'm Dave Cronin.
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birthday bangers for you. I hope you enjoyed your weekend. Is it bad to say it's too hot? I'm not used to it. It's pub garden weather. Pub's calling me all the time at the moment. 6:12 across Berkshire and Reading. Nico and Vin's on the way after this. Justin Timberlake.

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26 minutes after 6. Usher, Pitbull. Sounds so good in the sun, doesn't it? It's still light and it's what, maybe 28 degrees? I don't know, I can't cope. In the studio I've got a fan on and it's just keeping me with it, you know? Avicii to come, Jennifer Lopez before 5:30 as well. All the hits to make or to sound good in the sun.

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fastly approaching 7 o'clock. Your bank holiday Monday's in full swing. We're at the pub, in the pub garden, at home. I've got the tunes for you this evening. Snoop Dogg, David Guetta, You Make It, I'm Sweating, don't you worry about that. Beyonce, Sean Paul now, Rihanna, Calvin Harris up on the way before 7. What?

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2: Weather. Staying dry and warm into the evening. Clear skies holding on across England and Wales with a warm night to come. Fresher in northerly areas with lows of 13 degrees Celsius.
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2: Three people have been arrested on suspicion of murder after a 30-year-old woman was shot outside a bar in Sheffield. Police were called to West Street around 2:45 a.m. on Monday, where the woman was found seriously injured and later died in hospital. Two men and a woman are in custody. Former S&P Chief Executive Peter Merle has been remanded in custody after admitting embezzling more than £400,000 from the party. Police Scotland Assistant Chief Constable Stuart Houston spoke earlier.
4: He abused his privileged position with access to Scottish National Party funds to divert cash into his own accounts and bankroll the lavish lifestyle he craved but could not afford.
2: And Notts County sealed promotion to League One with a commanding 3-0 win over Salford City in the playoff final at Wembley. Adama Jata, Lewis Ness and Jody Jones scored the goals as County ended an 11-year wait to return to the third tier. That's the latest from Radio News Hub. I'm Dave Cronin.
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wind. 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

Oh, sounds so good, doesn't it? Awful Dodger, Craig David, Free Rewind. Three, rewind. When the crowd say ball, selector. Pitbull, Kesha to come. You're hearing it 11 minutes after 7, your bank holiday Monday. I hope it's going well for you. And I hope you're coping well in this heat, because I'm certainly not. It's just amazing, like, the minute we go out in this heat, we just get sunburned. There's no tanning, because we're not used to it. And all the fans come out, all the ice comes out, and we're just, oh, end of the world. Donnell Jones, Lisa Left Eye, Lopez.

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Speak Americano. Sounds so good in the sun tonight. J Balvin, Winnie William on the way, and Armand Van Helden. All the anthems you need for your bank holiday Monday. Wayne Wonder plays now for you. No Letting Go. 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

Rihanna, Drake to come, and Sean Paul all before 8 o'clock. 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Jodie Asia and T2. 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
3: Staying dry and warm into the evening. Clear skies holding on across England and Wales with a warm night to come. Fresher in northerly areas with lows of 13 degrees Celsius.
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3: Former S&P Chief Executive Peter Merle's £400,000 embezzlement was a terrible breach of trust and an overwhelming betrayal. That's according to party leader and First Minister John Swinney.

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Disclosure, Sam Smith, Latch. That one is one that sounds so good in the sun, isn't it? We're in schools on the way in Black Eyed Peas after this. Nelly Furtado, Timbaland plays for you now. 26 minutes after 8, your bank holiday Monday.

0: Demonts, I Got You. Before that, Black Eyed Peas, Where Is The Love. Snoop Dogg, Justin Timberlake on the way after this.
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6: Tuesday will be another sunny day across England and Wales as the heat wave continues. A small chance of a few heavy thundery showers in the afternoon. Highs of 34 degrees Celsius.
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6: Peter Murrell has been remanded after pleading guilty to embezzling more than £400,000 from the SNP. The former chief executive admitted the charge at the High Court in Edinburgh. Stuart Houston is Police Scotland's assistant chief constable.
7: This is without doubt one of the most high-profile investigations in recent time, and his testimony to the work of Police Scotland officers has led to Peter Murrell's admission of guilt early in the court process. I would also like to thank the many witnesses who came forward to provide us with statements as we dealt the case against Peter Murrell.
6: Three people have been arrested on suspicion of murder after a 30-year-old woman was shot outside a bar in Sheffield. Police were called to West Street at around 2:45 a.m.

with Enjoy Dreamer. Sounds like going to be Bank Holiday Monday. Quarter past nine, or fastly approaching quarter past nine. Anyway, and it's still too warm. I can't cope. It'll be raining next week. Give it the time. Route 94 just getting to come, about 20 past nine. Rihanna plays now for you.

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How fitting is that song? Calvin Harris, Summer. Before that, DJ Pied Piper, Do You Really Like It? It's 27 minutes after 9. Charlie XCX on the way and Britney Spears.

0: 20 minutes to 10. John Newman, Love Me Again. Britney Spears before that one. Lou Contrell on the way. And Estelle and Kanye West.
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Back on your radios tomorrow from 7 for your evening show. And I've got all your hits you need for your Tuesday night. Leaving the safe house of Justin Timberlake, Flo Rida and Sia. Have an amazing rest of your evening. Have a great day tomorrow, and I'll see you tomorrow night in a bit.

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7: Tuesday will be another sunny day across England and Wales as the heat wave continues. A small chance of a few heavy thundery showers in the afternoon. Highs of 34 degrees Celsius.
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7: Former S&P Chief Executive Peter Merle's £400,000 embezzlement was a terrible breach of trust and an overwhelming betrayal. That's according to party leader and First Minister John Swinney. Mr. Swinney spoke to reporters earlier.
8: Peter Merle was stealing the hopes, the dreams and the aspirations of thousands of people all over Scotland. People who gave what they could over many years in the hope that it would help contribute to a better country. So today, I am horrified. I am betrayed.
7: Police have arrested three people after a woman died following a shooting outside the 141 bar in Sheffield. The 30-year-old was found with critical injuries in the early hours of Monday and later died in hospital. Police say two arrests were made near Stockport and one in Sheffield. And Sir Paul McCartney has said the day he met rocker Elvis Presley was a great evening and described it as a pinch-yourself moment. That's the latest from Radio News Hub. I'm Dave Cronin.
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4: Weather. Tuesday will be another sunny day across England and Wales as the heat wave continues. A small chance of a few heavy thundery showers in the afternoon. Highs of 34 degrees Celsius.
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4: Peter Murrell has been remanded after pleading guilty to embezzling more than £400,000 from the SNP. The former chief executive admitted the charge at the High Court in Edinburgh. Stuart Houston is Police Scotland's assistant chief constable.
5: This is without doubt one of the most high-profile investigations in recent time, and his testimony to the work of Police Scotland officers has led to Peter Murrell's admission of guilt early in the court process. I would also like to thank the many witnesses who came forward to provide us with statements as we got the case against Peter Murrell.
4: Three people have been arrested on suspicion of murder after a 30-year-old woman was shot outside a bar in Sheffield. Police were called to West Street at around 2:45 a.m. on Monday, where the woman was found seriously injured and later died in hospital. And former Love Island star Georgia Steele is engaged to Ipswich Town defender Harry Clark. She shared the message in a Sunset Beach proposal video on social media. That's the latest from Radio News Hub. I'm Dave Cronin.
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4: Tuesday will be another sunny day across England and Wales as the heatwave continues. A small chance of a few heavy thundery showers in the afternoon. Highs of 34 degrees Celsius.
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4: Former S&P Chief Executive Peter Merrill's £400,000 embezzlement was a terrible breach of trust and an overwhelming betrayal. That's according to party leader and First Minister John Swinney. Mr. Swinney spoke to reporters earlier.
5: Peter Merrill was stealing the hopes, the dreams and the aspirations of thousands of people all over Scotland. People who gave what they could over many years in the hope that it would help contribute to a better country. So today, I am horrified. I am betrayed.
4: Police have arrested three people after a woman died following a shooting outside the 141 bar in Sheffield. The 30-year-old was found with critical injuries in the early hours of Monday and later died in hospital. Police say two arrests were made near Stockport and one in Sheffield. And Sir Paul McCartney has said the day he met rocker Elvis Presley was a great evening and described it as a pinch-yourself moment. That's the latest from Radio News Hub. I'm Dave Cronin.
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4: Tuesday will be another sunny day across England and Wales as the heat wave continues. A small chance of a few heavy thundery showers in the afternoon. Highs of 34 degrees Celsius.
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4: Peter Merle has been remanded after pleading guilty to embezzling more than £400,000 from the SNP. The former chief executive admitted the charge at the High Court in Edinburgh. Stuart Houston is Police Scotland's assistant chief constable.
5: This is without doubt one of the most high-profile investigations in recent time. It is testimony to the work of Police Scotland officers that has led to Peter Merle's admission of guilt early in the court process. I would also like to thank the many witnesses who came forward to provide us with statements as we got the case against Peter Merle.
4: Three people have been arrested on suspicion of murder after a 30-year-old woman was shot outside a bar in Sheffield. Police were called to West Street at around 2:45 a.m. on Monday, where the woman was found seriously injured and later died in hospital. And former Love Island star Georgia Steele is engaged to Ipswich Town defender Harry Clark. She shared the message in a Sunset Beach proposal video on social media. That's the latest from Radio News Hub. I'm Dave Cronin.
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